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I should have warned you, I didn't mean to harm you so. I only said I wanted to bring you near. You flaunted how you were a loner and a stone who didn't know if you could be my home right now.

please come down from your cloud, chiller. Would you please join us only this time? I see your eyes are heavy and I know you're